just let me know if you wanna go to that whole mile on the range. They got a lot of nice girls.

run around, and that takes its time. But the shack outside the game, and you know that.

Hey, take my hand and come with me, because you look so fine that I really want to make you mine. I say you look so fine that I really want to make you mine. 4, 5, 6, come on and get your kicks. Now you don't need

But I wanna know for sure. So come on and hold me tight. You move me.